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Yeah, she hugged me tight, didn't breathe for a while. Could have died right then with a big old smile. But you know things change like it's all for naught. Where she kissed my cheek, I still feel the spot. I still feel the spot.

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1: I'm Dennis Bragg. Firefighters in the Beaverhead Country are working hard to get a foothold against the state's latest major blaze, the Row 2 fire, which started late yesterday afternoon in open sage and grasslands east of the Clark Canyon Reservoir south of Dillon. The fast-moving fire had consumed 400 to 500 acres by 7 o'clock last night. No structures have been threatened. Passing thunderstorms Thursday morning sparked more fires across southwest Montana and the Bitterroot. The Crystal Fire started south of Skalkahoe Pass, 23 miles west of Phillipsburg, just south of the Crystal Creek Campground. The Skull and Skull 2 fires started about a mile and a half away from the Sand Creek Fire east of Odell Lake. The largest of those fires was 15 acres, but it does show how dry it really is. Fire crews on the Sand Creek, Bobcat Lakes, and Moose fires are continuing to deal with hot spots, and given there's still potentially weeks of fire season left, working hard to build strategic fire lines to try and keep the fires bottled up in their current areas.
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1: I'm Dennis Bragg. Firefighters in the Beaverhead Country are working hard to get a foothold against the state's latest major blaze, the Row 2 fire, which started late yesterday afternoon in open sage and grasslands east of the Clark Canyon Reservoir south of Dillon. The fast-moving fire had consumed 400 to 500 acres by 7 o'clock last night. No structures have been threatened. Passing thunderstorms Thursday morning sparked more fires across southwest Montana and the Bitterroot. The Crystal Fire started south of Skalkahoe Pass, 23 miles west of Phillipsburg, just south of the Crystal Creek Campground. The Skull and Skull 2 fires started about a mile and a half away from the Sand Creek Fire east of Odell Lake. The largest of those fires was 15 acres, but it does show how dry it really is. Fire crews on the Sand Creek, Bobcat Lakes, and Moose fires are continuing to deal with hot spots, and given there's still potentially weeks of fire season left, working hard to build strategic fire lines to try and keep the fires bottled up in their current areas.
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1: I'm Dennis Bragg. Firefighters in the Beaverhead Country are working hard to get a foothold against the state's latest major blaze, the Row 2 fire, which started late yesterday afternoon in open sage and grasslands east of the Clark Canyon Reservoir south of Dillon. The fast-moving fire had consumed 400 to 500 acres by 7 o'clock last night. No structures have been threatened. Passing thunderstorms Thursday morning sparked more fires across southwest Montana and the Bitterroot. The Crystal Fire started south of Scalcahoe Pass, 23 miles west of Phillipsburg, just south of the Crystal Creek Campground. The Skull and Skull 2 fires started about a mile and a half away from the Sand Creek Fire east of Odell Lake. The largest of those fires was 15 acres, but it does show how dry it really is. Fire crews on the Sand Creek, Bobcat Lakes, and Moose fires are continuing to deal with hot spots, and given there's still potentially weeks of fire season left, working hard to build strategic fire lines to try and keep the fires bottled up in their current areas.
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1: I'm Dennis Bragg. Fire crews on the Sand Creek, Bobcat Lakes, and Moose fires continuing to deal with hot spots. And given there's still potentially weeks of fire season left, working hard to build strategic fire lines to try and keep the blazes bottled up in their current areas. Operations Section Chief Greg Shank says that's especially true on the southwestern edge of Sand Creek, where firefighters are continuing to work on private and public land, trying to get it to stay on the Forest Service land. But given the terrain, he says that's going to take weeks.
2: There is really no easy features for us to build dozer line or clipper line or even hand line. It's heavy dead and down. It's very steep. If we decide to do that, it's going to take us up to a month to complete it. And so we're looking at other options, but it may come down to we need to bring it out.
1: DNRC reports 28 new fire starts yesterday. At this point, at least all of those remain in southwest, west central, and northwest Montana. This is the Montana State News Network.
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2: I'm Dennis Bragg. Fire crews on the Sand Creek, Bobcat Lakes, and Moose fires continuing to deal with hot spots. And given there's still potentially weeks of fire season left, working hard to build strategic fire lines to try and keep the blazes bottled up in their current areas. Operations Section Chief Greg Shank says that's especially true on the southwestern edge of Sand Creek, where firefighters are continuing to work on private and public land, trying to get it to stay on the Forest Service land. But given the terrain, he says that's going to take weeks.
3: There is really no easy features for us to build dozer line or clipper line or even hand line. It's heavy dead and down. It's very steep. If we decide to do that, it's going to take us up to a month to complete it. And so we're looking at other options, but it may come down to we need to bring it out.
2: DNRC reports 28 new fire starts yesterday. At this point, at least all of those remain in southwest, west central, and northwest Montana. This is the Montana State News Network.
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2: I'm Dennis Bragg. Montana drivers wrapping up end of summer road trips will be paying the same as last week if they're hitting the road this weekend. According to AAA Montana, in the end of the week check on prices, the statewide average for regular gasoline held steady this week at $4.39 a gallon. Nationally, prices dipped a penny to $4.09, but AAA reports this month is on track to become the most expensive August ever recorded for gasoline nationwide and here in Montana. Around the state, Billings drivers seeing the lowest metro prices at $4.35 a gallon, Missoula averaging $4.37, Great Falls at $4.40 a gallon. For electric vehicle owners, public charging costs held steady, averaging 42 cents per kilowatt hour across Montana. Anglers heading to Yellowstone National Park will have more water to cast into starting today. Park officials lifting the full fish enclosures on the Firehole, Madison, and Lower Gibbon Rivers, which have been shut down since mid-July due to high water temperatures. This is the Montana State News Network.
3: 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It's the law. 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

0: 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Hallelujah in the word, Chicago. 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
2: A Missoula man convicted of the brutal stabbing of his mother on Mother's Day 3 years ago is headed to prison for a long time. Miles Otis Miller sentenced yesterday after the May 2023 attack. New reporting from the Montana Free Press says there may be major adjustments coming in a major education program.
3: Montana schools could soon face tougher requirements for how they implement Indian Education for All. A proposed settlement in a years-long lawsuit would require the Office of Public Instruction to increase oversight, including reviewing how schools spend IEFA funding and requiring evidence that the program is actually being implemented. The lawsuit was filed in 2021 by Montana students, families, and tribes who argued that the state wasn't doing enough to meet its constitutional obligation to recognize American Indian cultural heritage. The settlement still needs final court approval, but if approved, it could significantly change how schools across Montana handle the program. For the Montana State News Network, I'm Nick Northern.
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